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Chris Stapleton and Starting Over on Sunny Country 102.5. This is a great song. This is the song that Ella Langley and Morgan Wallen did for the first time ever in concert at Morgan's show. And they loved it so much, they said, we got to record that. They did. Here it is. I Can't Love You Anymore on Sunny Country 102.5.

Josh Ross on Sunday Country 102.5, single again. And you know, that wouldn't happen if you spent more time at Shumash Casino Resort on the weekends. And in fact, this song coming off the Sunday Country request line, it's the text request line, 805-925-5764, brought to you by Shumash.

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Here comes Tucker Wetmore looking for a brunette.

Jameson Rogers and Luke Combs and a cold beer calling my name. Don't I know it? Waitress! So you're getting ready for the big birthday celebration, the 250th happening in Washington, D.C. So many country stars now joining the list, as it were, for performing. This was a big one when Jason Aldean said, yes, I will perform at the birthday celebration. This is his new one, Don't Tell on Me, on Sunny Country.

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Morgan Wallen, Sunny Country 102.5, and I Got Better. This is a little advice for you, so listen closely. It's from the Ew Files. A woman on TikTok went viral for revealing she accidentally swallowed her AirPod. Oh, man. She kept posting updates as it, well, passed through her system. She didn't actually find it, but she did get an x-ray to prove that it was gone. Ooh, that's good. But the question is,

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1: Well, it's a Friday Eve, and our buddy Rich is on the line from Spencer's Fresh Markets. You're the meat manager. I imagine tri-tip's going to be jumping off the shelves this weekend, huh?
2: Tri-tips are on. 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Great deal there. And if you're looking for a pork chop, we've got a bone-in center cut chops at $3.99 a pound, and we've got our Harris Ranch Choice London broils out there. 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

That's Hal Ketchum and Small Town Saturday Night on Sunny Country 102.5. Where's he from? Hal Ketchum. He's a Mississippi boy, isn't he? Here's Kane Brown talking One Mississippi.

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Max McKnown and Better Me for You on Sunny Country 102.5. Hey, Scatfish, I got a question for you. Do you like pizza? Well, a new survey says if you live in Indiana, you are paying the least amount of money for a pizza. Indiana, average, medium, cheese, $13.95. What's the most expensive? What do you think? Hawaii, yeah, $20. California, $19. Yeah. Here's George.

John Party and Ain't Always a Cowboy on Sunny Country 102.5. Hey, it's Catfish. What are you doing? Going to go home and have something to eat. Remember, it's National Corn on the Cob Day, so you may want to partake, celebrate appropriately. Here's Hardy with Morgan, Eric, Tim, MacArthur on Sunny Country.

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1: 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Witnesses said the man appeared at an intersection wearing a pair of white shorts, white shoes, and socks, but no shirt, and began running. 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

0: The letter A and numbers 113 are everywhere. It's Andy's mom's license plate number in Toy Story. It's a door number in Monsters University. It's the camera number in Finding Nemo. And it's the train number in Cars, just to name a few. But what does it mean? A113 was a classroom number at the California Institute of the Arts. If it appears in a movie, it means that a CalArts alumnus was involved in the animation. Like a digital calling card or a cinematic fingerprint, it's a message to the public. A CalArts alumnus was here. What is your calling card, your fingerprint, your message to the public? Jesus has a trademark number for you to consider. It's J1335. By this, everyone will know that you are my disciples if you love one another. John 13:35. Our love for God shows in the way that we love each other here at the Lompoc Church of Christ, and invite you to join us. For service times and other information, please visit our website at lompoccc.org.
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That's Morgan Wallen. Lies, lies, lies on Sunday Country 102.5. Hey, that's going to do it for May Catfish. Thank you so much for listening. Have yourself a thrilling Thursday night. We'll talk again tomorrow. Hey to your mama now.

Sunny Country and Parmalee featuring Blanco Brown. Just away, Kurt Olsen checking in. I hope you're doing well. Here's Ella Langley for you with Be Her on Sunny Country.

102.5 and music from Dustin Lynch and Jelly Roll Chevrolet. It's Kurt Olsen. Hey, would you like to go see Cole Swindell and Gretchen Wilson along with Lanco perform at Boots and Brews in Ventura? Keep listening for your chance to win tickets. The show is this Saturday at the Ventura County Fairgrounds. Here's music now from Billy Currington. People are crazy on Sunny Country.

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0: 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What a great tribute to TK. Think As You Drunk, the name of that one. It's Turtles, and on the way for you, I've got one from Tim McGraw on deck and a song from Morgan Wallen next.
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Country and Morgan Wallen, just in case. Now it's music from Tim McGraw, 1995, for this one, because you like it, you love it, and by golly, you want some more of it. 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

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Sounds like the radio, and this sounds like Morgan Wallen, along with Ella Langley. Can't Love You Anymore on Sunny Country.

5, Morgan Wallen. I got better. It's Kurt Olsen. I've got music for you from Bailey Zimmerman right now. We hear Chevy Silverado on Sunny Country 102.5.

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Sunny Country and Joe Nichols with the guitar just jamming on that one. Give me that girl. Now it's Jackson Dean. Make a Liar from Sunny Country. I ain't coming.

Sunny Country and Chris Young with Kane Brown. Famous friends and famous music, too. Now it's Tucker Wetmore for you right now with Brunette on Sunny Country. Oh, no.

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After all the bars are closed, after party. Here's the Zac Brown Band with American music icon Jimmy Buffett on this one. Knee Deep on Sunny Country.

0: 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New stuff from Taylor Swift from Toy Story 5. The country version of I Knew It, I Knew You. Kurt Olsen with you. Stay tuned on the way for you. I've got one from Max McNown coming up. Also music from Luke Combs and a song from Gabby Barrett next.
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I hope. 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

0: 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Carry on. Kurt Olsen with you and a whole lot of music on the way. 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

Sunny Country 102.5 with the music of Bailey Zimmerman. Religiously. One from Megan Maroney coming up right after this. 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
1: 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Never coming back. Curdles with you and music from a guy coming to the Avila Beach Resort the 20th of August. Don't miss Ty Myers in concert. Here he is with Ends of the Earth on Sunny Country.

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Morgan Wallen with 20 Cigarettes and Kurt Olsen with Ella Langley and the big, big hit single Be Her on Sunny Country.

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Russell Dickerson, Happened to Me. It's Kurt Olsen with Cody Johnson now. 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

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What a great song. She does it justice. The house that built me. 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

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Cole Swindell, Ain't Worth the Whiskey. 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

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I'm the problem. Or maybe it was the keyboard technician. You never know now, do you? Here's Jason Aldean, Dirt Road Anthem from Sunny Country 102.5.

home was a place to go. 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Them old

0: 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Hardy along with Eric Church, Tim McGraw, and Morgan Wallen. The song MacArthur. Kurt Olsen beside you. Coming up, I've got one from Max McNown. Also, music from Morgan Wallen on deck and a song from Parmalee next.
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Happy Friday. Hope you're all set for the weekend. Should be some nice weather out there. Luke Bryan, play it again on Sunny Country.

Sunny Country 102.5 from Toy Story 5. That's the new one from Taylor Swift. I knew it, I knew you. Pretty good at drinking Billy Currington on Sunny Country. One

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0: 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More great country music on the way. She's country and she knows it. 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
0: This is your sunny country, 102.5.

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I got a feeling it's Billy Currington now on Sunny Country.

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them is Tucker Wetmer. We'll be playing up at the Vina Robles Amphitheater in August on the 22nd. That's Wind Up Missing You. And guess what? Still Little Lefty is opening for him. That's going to be a great show. We do have tickets for you. No, actually, we don't. I don't think we do. I might have spoken out of turn. We might. I don't know. Jessie's not here right now. She's the I daughter. She's the T crosser. Listen to her, not me. But it will be a great show. Tucker Wetmore up at Vina Robles Amphitheater with Stella Lefty opening. That's going to be great. Hey, oh, wait. Yeah, there we go. That's better. I knew something was missing. Like, something just didn't feel right. There was a disturbance in the force. It's Friday morning, for crying out loud. Palm tree therapy, please.

0: Aloha Friday to you, baby. And get ready for Josh Ross. He's next.
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1: 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T. Matthews was the winner of our $3,000 Disney gift card. Our Amazon winner was Santa Maria Electric. And finally, the winner of the 2026 Corvette was Mike Boutron. I'm going to enjoy my summer break, but watch for us to come back strong for the next Queen campaign in the spring.
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0: Nicole Swindell, and she had me at Heads Carolina on Sunday Country 102.5 with Jesse and Jay in the morning. A little heavy on the Jay today as Jesse is out with osteopathy. Hey, what are you doing tomorrow? I can't go, but you should go. Cole Swindell is playing in Ventura with Gretchen Wilson and Lanco. It's going to be a hell of a show. I've got some tickets for you to win coming up this morning, if you can go. I don't want you taking them if you can't go. Don't waste them. Somebody would love to go to Boots and Brews tomorrow, and if it's you, hang around.
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0: Fast Car. That's Luke Combs, Sunny Country Water 2.5, Jesse Yandemann. A little heavy on the J today. Jesse's out. Yes, I have tickets for you for Cold Stone Dell tomorrow night in Ventura with Gretchen Wilson and Landco. It's kind of a trifecta, a hat trick down there at Roots and Brews in Ventura. So listen for that. And they're e-tickets. You don't have to come and get them from me or anything. I'll send them right to your email box or your phone or whatever. All right? All right. So there's that. Plus, and if that weren't enough, I've got the Central Coast Best Country on the way. Bailey Zimmerman's new one in just moments. Coming up, Kane Brown, Max McNown, Dan and Shay's new one. Say So, that's a good one. Everyone's talking about that. And we're going to throw back from Sugarland coming up in a bit.
1: Sunny Country.

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Silverado from Billy Zimmerman on Sunny Country 102.5. Jesse and Jane the Vernon. Jesse's out today enjoying a beautiful day with her beautiful family, and that's good. We've both got vacay time racked up, so you're going to be seeing her working sometimes and me not, yada yada. Here's

0: Max McNown on Sunny Country 102.5. Better me for you. It's Jesse and Jay in the morning, albeit a little heavy on the J today because Jesse's out. Well, the president celebrates his birthday on Sunday, and the big UFC match is happening at the White House over the weekend. They say there might be some weather problems in terms of thunderstorms and lightning and stuff, so we'll see if it goes off. I hope that it does. A lot of effort has gone into it. And regardless of what side of the aisle you're on or what side of the debate you're on over whether he should or shouldn't be doing it, each president is entitled to his or her prerogative. I know there's not been a her yet, but someday maybe. Their prerogative in terms of how they want to celebrate the Independence Day. And really, I mean, I know Independence Day is not till July 4th. The country will celebrate its 250th then, but they're kind of marking it this weekend as well. It's Flag Day, for one, and the president's birthday. So, you know, hey, man, be a hater if you want, but it's going to happen, and, you know, it is what it is. Jason Aldean is a big supporter of the president's, and he'll be coming up for you next.
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0: Princess from the Hancock Aesthetic Boosters. It's hard to believe that my campaign is already over, but I'm incredibly proud of the hard work I put in. I learned so much and met so many great people and businesses. This was the first year Hancock Aesthetic Boosters participated in the campaign, and I'm thrilled to say we raised over $270,000. I want to congratulate St. Joe's for winning the crown this year and the other two organizations that raised so much money for their community. I also want to thank every sponsor that supported my campaign. You are very appreciated. Thank you also to everyone that bought a ticket or attended an event. Your support will make a difference on campus at Hancock College. Congratulations to the winners of our drawings. T. Matthews was the winner of our $3,000 Disney gift card. Our Amazon winner was Santa Maria Electric. And finally, the winner of the 2026 Corvette was Mike Boutron. I'm going to enjoy my summer break, but watch for us to come back strong for the next Queen campaign in the spring.
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0: Keith Urban. Somebody like you. Sunny Country 102.5. Jesse J in the morning. What's happening? How are you? Woohoo, it's Friday, baby. Finally Friday. Fabulous Friday, and if you prefer, and I always do, it's Aloha Friday, baby. Sing along with me, won't you please?
1: It's Aloha Friday. No work till Monday.
0: Here's the important part, if you ask me right here.

0: Aloha Friday to you and yours. I hope you're going to make a wonderful weekend out of it. You know, everybody out of school, graduations happened. Are they happening this weekend? Did they stagger them? I don't know. My kids are out, so that's all that matters to me. I know that sounds selfish, but it is what it is. Hey, Keith Urban, you know, and we just heard from Keith, somebody like you. He's got a Yacht Rock album out. I know it. It lands in stores tomorrow. No, today. It's today. It's out today. It's out now. Anyway, at 10 o'clock this morning, Kenny J, one of our colleagues, is going to do a look at it track by track. So if you're a big Keith Urban fan and you want to hear the Yacht Rock record, stay tuned after the show is done at 10 a.m. Kenny J for an hour will take over and do the Yacht Rock record from Keith Urban in its entirety with conversation from Keith. So be a part of that, okay?
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0: heartache on the dance floor. It's John Party on Sunny Country 102.5 with Jesse and Jay in the morning. Coming up just after 8, your chance to go see Cole Swindell tomorrow night in Ventura, if you're into it. Actually, it's tomorrow afternoon. It's a festival type thing. It's Boots and Brews down at Surfside Park right there, right on the ocean in Ventura, where the fair's happening and stuff. It's not happening right now. It's a concert. Be a good one, too. Cole Swindell, Gretchen Wilson, and Landco. I know, that's pretty slick. Your chance to win coming up just after 8.
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0: Vita Robles Amphitheater comes alive for Rodgers and Hammerstein's The Sound of Music Sing-Along. 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

Morgan Wallen there, don't we? Sunny Country 102.5, Jesse and Jay in the morning. Whenever I play this song, I like to change it to somewhere in Pismo Beach, or Avila Beach, or Ledbetter Beach, whatever. Somewhere on a Citrus Coast beach. Dierks Bentley.

0: Russell Dickerson, Sunny Country 102.5, happened to me. Jesse and Jay in the morning. Hi, how are you? Jesse's out today. She'll be back on Monday. I've got some Kenny Chesney coming your way. Also a cat that's going to be at the Santa Barbara County Fair. Dylan Scott right around the corner. In fact, a chance for you to sit at our table right down front and have two seats up front. You know, that's what's happening with the Santa Barbara County Fair this year. It's go free or go VIP. You can go to all the shows for free with your paid fare admission. You sit up in the bleachers, up in the grandstand. You're happy there. I like it there. It's free. What's not to love? If, however, you and yours want to get down closer, you can go VIP and buy an upgrade and sit down at the tables right down there. And, you know, it's cocktails and all that stuff. It'll be fun. Good time. In fact, you want to save the date. It's the 10th and the 11th, right? Or is it the 11th and 12th? 10th and the 11th, I think. Rodney Atkins one night and Dylan Scott the next. Pretty cool. Pretty cool. I'm stoked about that for sure. So hang tight. We've got some music from Dylan on the way for you.
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0: Dylan Scott on Sunny Country 102.5 with Can't Have Mine. You can see him live at the Santa Barbara County Fair. It's going to be a good time. I'll tell you what, man. Ferris wheels and, you know, funnel cakes, please. Plus Dylan Scott in concert. Rodney Atkins, too. You can go free or go VIP. Both shows are free with your paid fare admission. You sit up on the grandstand. If you want to get down close, you want to get in the dirt and do some dancing and, you know, have a table of your own, book a table of your own. Maybe you just want to book a couple seats at a table. We're going to give you a chance to sit at our table for both one of the two shows coming up just after 8 o'clock, so hang for that. 2 weeks of Santa Barbara County Fair this year, two weekends. That's a plus, man. We're going to get extra enjoyment out of them this year, that's for sure. Megan Maroney on the way for you next.
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0: Sammy McGraw, Live Like You Was Dying. Sunny Country 102.5. Tim Nichols, the guy that wrote that song, was at the Maddie's Tavern a week or two ago. The Prior Bird and Marv Green doing a Nashville 2 guitar round. And that one sounded good. I wasn't there, though. Wish I was.
1: 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Welcome to the weekend.

0: your chance to get Cole Swindell tickets coming up here in moments. He's playing tomorrow in Ventura with Gretchen Wilson and Lanco. I don't want to send you for free. Also, Santa Barbara County Fair is right around the corner. Two weekends of fun. Rodney Atkins and Dylan Scott, both in town on consecutive nights. If you're not from the area, maybe you're from listening in Morro Bay or, you know, up there in Cayucas or, you know, Templeton or SLO or Five Cities. If you got a, you know, maybe you got a fifth wheeler or a camper trailer. If you're an elk, you know what I say, call over to the lodge and see if there's any space available, because the 10th and 11th, you're going to want to be in town for Rodney and Dylan. It's going to be big. And we've got your seats at our table. You know, the fair this year is go free or go VIP for the concerts. You can get into both, well, all the concerts for free and sit in the grandstand, which is fine. You're, you know, save a buck. But if you're so inclined, you want to get down closer, you want to buy a pit ticket to get down in the tables down there, get her done. That's where we're putting you when you win, so keep it here, all right? We'll do Cole Swindell coming up in a couple of moments. Also, Jason Aldean on the way for you. Old Dominion, Tucker Wetmore. And at 9 o'clock this morning, a special treat for you. Yeah, we're going to preview Keith Urban's brand new album. In fact, our friend and colleague Kenny J is going to host an hour of Keith Urban. And Keith will join him and talk about the new record and such. So if you're a fan of Yacht Rock and Keith, keep it here on Sunny Country, because at 9 o'clock, we're going to unleash it on you.
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0: One Man Band, Old Dominion, Sunny Country 102.5, 821. Jesse and Jay and Myrna, a little heavy on the J today because Jesse's with Austin Posse. You know, it comes that time of year with rodeo behind us, and we got two fairs in front of us, starting with Santa Barbara County Fair. It gets kind of busy around here. So we're in a situation, both of us, where we have to use some of our vacation time because we'll stop accruing it, you know what I mean? So her and I have been taking a day here, day here, day there. So not trying to overexplain, but that's why she's not here, and she'll be back on Monday. And then individually, we're going to take some time together. I just was at the lake yesterday. At Nasi, it was so nice. Hot up there. Was not stiflingly hot. It was like 94. And there was a breeze that kept it. It felt like 84, really. And it was really, really nice. Plus, the lake was empty. And, you know, probably half, three-quarter full. It's not really full, but it's going to be a great summer, y'all. Going to be a great summer. All right, let's get out the kazoos because I want you to sit down close to Rodney Atkins at the Santa Barbara County Fair. I want to put you at our VIP table. See, this year the fair is go free or go VIP. You can see the concerts with your paid fair admission for free. You just got to sit with us peasants up in the grandstands. If you want to be bougie and sit down close, there are tables down there. You can buy a seat in the VIP area and get right up to the barrier. So some will do that, and others will just go the budget route. So go free or go VIP. Right now, you're going VIP if you're caller number 15 on the request line at 805-925-5764. That's 805-925-KSNI. Rodney Atkins at the Santa Barbara County Fair. You're going VIP if you're caller 15. 805-925-5764. Good luck.
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0: with me. I love that one. Luke Combs, Better Together, Sunny Country 102.5, 831, Jesse and Jay in the morning. We're going to find out what's good with our rodeo that just went down and Golden Circle and stuff. Jonna Clark is here. We'll do that in a couple of minutes. First, though, Betty is on the line. She's caller 15, and you're going to be VIP for Rodney Atkins.
1: Oh, thank you.
0: You're our big-time winner.
1: Oh, thank you so much.
0: Excellent. Hang on the phone for a second, Betty. I got to get some info from you, but I'm going to play Rodney Atkins on the station you listen to most. What is it?
1: Sunny Country.

0: Rodney Atkins. If you're going through hell, Sunny Country Water 2.5, Jesse and Jane. I got a funny story about that song. So, just before Curb Records released that song, I was in Memphis, Tennessee, with the record rep from Curb. And he happened to have, back in those days, he was using just a little thumb drive and some headphones, like a little MP3 player. And we were up in his suite at the hotel. He's like, hey, I want you to hear this great new song from Rodney Atkins. And, you know, you'll be able to play it in a couple of weeks, but just listen to it now. So he had like five of these thumb drives in the suite. And they weren't meant to be taped. They weren't like, you could listen to it and leave. And that's it. Well, I palmed one of the little thumb drives, and we were going down to a Lucky Duck casino night, which was part of the soiree that we were there for. And there was a DJ playing. So I went up to the DJ, you know, secretly, and I gave him the thumb drive, and I said, dude, there's one song on this thumb drive. Just play it at some point tonight. He's like, really? I don't know. Well, what is it? I'm like, it's a country song. The guy who did it is standing right over there. Rodney was in the room. And they didn't know I did it. The guys from the record label didn't know that it was. They thought five of them were still up in the room when we left. We were all leaving together, and I'm like, I took one. I wasn't going to steal. I just wanted to. And it worked. So we're in the middle of, there's probably 400 people in this function room all playing blackjack and poker, raising money for charity, you know, silent auction kind of thing. And the DJ puts that song on. Well, it was still 2 weeks from being released. And all the guys from the label were like, what the heck? How in the world has he got this song? And they all looked at me. Busted! But guess what? They loved it. They loved it. Jonna Clark is here. Sorry, I hadn't told that story before, and I probably shouldn't have told it on the air, but it was funny. No harm, no foul. It was, you know, Jonna's in marketing. She's an advertising gal. She understands there's no such thing as bad publicity. And then when they say we're not releasing it for 3 weeks, it's like, yeah, we're trying to get you excited about it. Well, I was excited about it, so mission accomplished. Time to find out what's good. We just wrapped up a very good rodeo. In fact, we shouldn't even call this segment What's Good. We should call it What's Great, because it was a great rodeo.
1: It was a great rodeo. Yeah. Yes.
0: Well, even during the rainy day, which was what, Thursday?
1: Right.
0: People left there in good spirits. Most of my friends that went during, they were like, you know what? It was kind of interesting watching the rodeo in the rain.
1: Well, even like Anthony and Matt, you know, our announcers and barrelmen, they're like, it's just different in the rain, you know? And obviously we haven't had rain ever in my history. Right. So it was really cool. And to see those fans stick it out.
0: Yeah.
1: Like, wow. Because we had no idea what were going to happen, if anyone was going to show up.
0: Right.
1: But we wanted to give people the opportunity. If you wanted to come, we put on a great show.
0: Well, so. I asked Anthony before the performance on Thursday, I said, how will the weather affect? I mean, obviously we won't have a skydive, you know, there won't be that. But what about the cowboys from their perspective and the gals with the barrel racing and all that? Do the saddles get slick? Do the reins hold differently? I mean, what's the deal? Is the dirt slower? He's like, nah, the dirt, they got the best dirt in America here. We're not worried about the dirt. The cowboys don't even care. It's like a think of an NFL football player going out to the sideline, David Rain. Rain's not a factor to these guys.
1: Right.
0: They're going out to do a rodeo, and they don't get rain schmain.
1: You know who it was a factor for?
0: Who?
1: Anthony. Because he's
0: yeah,
1: horseback.
0: His notes got all
1: blurry. And all of his notes got all blurry, and he's like, I'm just winging it.
0: That was funny.
1: Oh, my gosh.
0: Yeah, if you don't know, Anthony announces on horseback. Yeah. So he has the system. His saddle's custom. He's got a mic holder, a belt, you know, belt clip for his microphone and, like, a holster for it. And he's got this fancy leather flap-out, you know, notebook. Well, when it's raining, the new ballpoint pen, Bic ink, runs all over the page. And he's like, I can't read my notes. But luckily for us, a cat like Anthony Lucia can speak, pardon the $5 word, extemporaneously about the player and the athletes.
1: Yeah.
0: It might take him a second longer to say, oh, that's Cody, whatever. Yeah. But when he gets that player in his head, he knows where he performed last, what his stats were, how much money he's made this year, where he's going next. He knows all that stuff right off the top of his head.
1: Well, and the cool thing is that we are so blessed to have top-notch cowboys. So these are not cowboys that are just coming, you know what I'm saying? Like,
0: yeah.
1: Anthony knows these. I mean, the Wrights were there on Thursday night.
0: Right.
1: You know what I'm saying? So it's like, yeah, he knows these cowboys and the bulls and the stock, so

0: you know, he did a great job.
1: Yeah, if ever there was an announcer to be caught in the rain, it was Anthony Lucia.
0: True.
1: Well, it was a success by all accounts. Let's, before you run off, let's give props to the Golden Circle. I mean, every year it grows, and this year is no exception.
0: It was literally wall-to-wall. It
1: but
0: was
1: amazing. You guys
0: amazing.
1: Have reached international now into Canada?
0: Yes, 25 Golden Rodeos in Canada, including the Canadian National Finals. We're over 70 here. It's our 10th year. It was a big year, and it was our best. I mean, it was amazing.
1: If you have no idea what we're talking about, the late Lexi Brown was the impetus for this, and Tina Tinashe and a few others, the Browns, of course, Wes and everybody got together, and what can we do? And then it started like, oh, well, we should name the road, and then but then the Golden, well, there are other kids that are going through this.
0: Absolutely.
1: That maybe we should give them a day off. And it really is that. It's a day off from their worries and the struggles of life. Because they come out to the rodeo, they're treated to a banquet from Hitch and Post, and Wrangler is there, and you know, Resist All and everybody, and they get hats and buckles, and it's such a wonderful
0: thing.
1: But
0: it became so much more than we never expected. It's a community.
1: Yeah.
0: You know, these kids are in the hospital, they're not going to school, they feel alone, and the parents do too,
1: right.
0: And all of a sudden, you surround them with not only other people going through it, but our whole rodeo community,
1: yeah,
0: that they have these relationships with these cowboys and cowgirls that really blow our mind.
1: Right.
0: They really stay connected, and we even have a champion cowboy who's going through cancer, and on social media, if you like, two of his Golden Circle champions showed up and surprised him at the hospital.
1: Aww.
0: It was like so precious.
1: Yeah.
0: Amazing. Yeah.
1: You know, one thing we've learned through 28 years of working with St. Jude in Memphis is that you have to treat the whole family. It's not just the cancer patient that you treat. You have to treat the siblings and the aunts and the uncles and stuff, because they're affected by it as well. And I see that when I go to the Golden Circle banquet, because, yeah, the kid, the golden champion is there, but so is his brother and his sister,
0: yeah,
1: and his mom and his dad. And,
0: right,
1: man, it's a great day. Because for a minute, you look at their face and they're not thinking, what's my next round? When's my next dose?
0: They're looking at the candy table.
1: The candy table, and then when can we go into that arena?
0: Right.
1: Yeah.
0: So, and what about the Queens this year?
1: I know.
0: Like, what?
1: It was crazy.
0: You know, they keep doing it every year, and yet we're still shocked.
1: Yeah.
0: You know, over $870,000 those
1: girls. And that stays right here in the community.
0: Right here.
1: Yeah.
0: It's just amazing. It was truly the best year ever for us. We really just, everybody felt it. It was just, there was joy in everything.
1: Well, also, it does feel that, but it, you know, there is joy all around, but it kind of feels that way to me every year. And I'm not trying to diminish what you just said. I'm just saying that, isn't that a wonderful thing when growth is evident and apparent? It's like you see the forward motion.
0: Yeah.
1: I do.
0: Absolutely.
1: I'm down.
0: Yeah. No, feel still super grateful.
1: So here's the question of the hour, because we do have to go. We've got a Keith Urban special starting in a couple minutes. Flow State, his new Yacht Rock album is out, and we've got Kenny J hosting an hour track by track with Keith at 9 o'clock, so we're going to dip in a minute. But you guys are probably already hard at work at the next one.
0: Yeah, it's incredible.
1: Like,
0: yeah, definitely.
1: You don't even pack the stuff up, and then it's like, okay, let's go reconvene.
0: Yep.
1: 12 months is not a lot of time.
0: It's true. We're going through our notes of all the things that, you know, we want to do better.
1: NFR in the middle, that kind
0: absolutely.
1: Of, yeah,
0: absolutely. But we're excited. So just want to thank everybody, the sponsors, the volunteers, just everybody coming out. It really is, we call it the biggest celebration on the Central Coast, and it just felt it, you know.
1: Yeah.
0: It was amazing. So thank you to everyone.
1: Most people I know just block it out, and they're like, can't go anywhere. People, oh, my niece is getting married. Nope, sorry, that's rodeo weekend. Can't do it.
0: Well, thank you. Thank you, Jay, for you guys. Sunny Country.
1: We love
0: and appreciate you guys.
1: Kidding me?
0: It's amazing.
1: It's country, baby. Rodeo is in our blood.
0: Yes.
1: All right. Thank you, Jonna. We appreciate it.
0: Thank you.
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0: like, fine. I'm just teasing. It's Boston. I grew up back there, though. They call it Boston. A lot of people do that accent. Boston. Where are you from? Boston. Really? What part? Dorchester. You're not from Boston. I don't think Stella Lefty's from Boston either, to be honest with you. Hey, but guess what? Stella Lefty will be opening for Tucker Wetmore August 22nd at Bina Robles Amphitheater. So if you like that Boston song, you might want to go see Tucker Wetmore. Also, tomorrow, Cole Swindell in Ventura. I still have tickets left for that if you want to keep it here. In fact, I'm going to give you a chance to win right after we chat with our buddy John Spencer from Spencer's Fresh Markets. Johnny, it's the weekend. Those tries are going to be jumping off the shelves, huh?
1: $6.99 a pound on the tries. Also paired up with those fresh chicken leg quarters in the 10-pound bag, 79 cents a pound. Think of the value there for multiple meals, $7.90 to feed the family probably 3 days.
0: Mm-hmm.
1: I mean, that's a great one. You pair that those leg quarters up with that sweet white corn coming out of the Stockton's Sacramento region now at 79 cents each. What a perfect combination. Absolutely can't go wrong. And, of course, what a great time of year for summer produce. You know, we've got an amazing price on those blackberries at 99 cents a package. All the stone fruit, peaches, nectarines, plums, $1.99 a pound. Watermelons are $5.99 each. And, of course, the buy of buys this week, with June being Dairy Month, is that amazing price of the Crystal ice cream.
0: Mm-hmm.
1: Only $2.99 a carton. I mean, that is just a crazy price. Boy, has that been a popular item this week.
0: Yeah, I got to pop in and get that. What was it, blackberry cheesecake flavor you said?
1: Boysenberry cheesecake Ooh. Swirl. I mean, and people have been picking that up. And they said, because of our conversations, of course,
0: yeah.
1: They're coming back again and again. They said, wow, what a flavor.
0: Yeah. And you know what else they have, which not every dairy provider makes, is coffee ice cream, which is really good. I like coffee.
1: They do, and they're one of the few. You know, that's the great thing about Crystal. Not only do they have, you know, coffee, they have some of the other maples. They have some of the old traditional flavors. You know, believe it or not, not too many of the ice cream producers produce just regular old-fashioned chocolate chip ice cream, and they do one of the best.
0: Yeah. Well, you can grab it at either of the two Spencer's Fresh Markets near you, right by the Rock and Roll Bay, and, of course, the original store in Santa Maria. They're open 7, 8 till 10 p.m. every day of the week, and very soon in Lompoc as well. 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
1: Have a great weekend, Jay.
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0: Bill or On and On. We kind of just looked at each other and went, this is really, really fun. Maybe we'll do one or two more.
1: So you've got a few songs in your back pocket and the band is vibing. A lot of longtime people that you've recorded with, including your producer, Dan Huff. Does anybody at this point try to talk you out of this?
0: No, not at all. I think when I suggested doing a Yacht Rock song, I know the first thing, Dan was a little unsure, like, why would we do a Yacht Rock song? He just found that a bit confusing. And I said, oh, just because I've got a playlist of that stuff at the house and I walk around singing it quite a bit. It just feels very natural for me to sing these songs. And when we did a couple of them, I remember Dan saying to me, he said, you know, I've made records with you for over 20 years. And he said, I always felt like there was some piece missing from your... I heard the country stuff, I heard the top 40 stuff, I heard the Aussie rock, pub rock and roll stuff, I heard the Glen Campbell-y, ballady things, I heard all these influences, but there was always one bit missing that I couldn't figure out where it came from. And he said, and hearing you singing these yacht rock songs was like, that's it. That's a big part of my songwriting DNA that I wasn't aware of.
1: It feels like there's a lot of thought and intent behind the sequencing of how you put these songs together. So when you look at the 10 cover songs on Flow State, was there ever another contender to kick off the album?
0: Steal Away was always the opening track for me, just because it's so welcoming and inviting and easily digestible. Sets the tone, I think, for what the spirit of the record was going to be.
1: We're going to end Steal Away at a party. Why don't you introduce the first song?
0: We didn't know how to end it, and I said, well, I don't think we should end it. Let's just keep it going and going and going, and let's take it to the party. So you actually hear everybody partying at the end of the song. This is the opening track on the album Flow State. This is Steal Away.

0: Keith Urban's album Flow State is everywhere you listen to music now. You get two songs in, you're all kind of looking at each other, and then what?
1: It grew from just breaking in the studio with a little bit of fun to maybe an EP, to then the EP growing to an album. And it was really across several months that I realized we might be heading towards an album.

0: number two is from Player and Baby Come Back. Keith is here talking all the things, and I feel like this is a collection of songs that for you, musically, you can really dive in and find these little nuggets.
1: Some of those hooks are actually as important as the songs are. You take a song like Baby Come Back, it wouldn't be Baby Come Back without the if I didn't have that effect on the guitar, you'd be like, hey,
0: you changed it.
1: Where's the thing? You know? So, these songs are bristling with those kind of musical

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There's a skipped snare drum all the way through the song. I wanted to honor that. I mean, the great thing about a lot of these songs, and pretty much all of these songs, they're not only really well written, they're really well arranged. If you hear the guitar solo, I didn't have to think of that. That was done on the recording. So simple. It's the melody. There's nothing fancy. It feels like guitar playing 101. Simple notes. Those sorts of things, they were just so well thought out from the very beginning that I didn't need to reinvent that. Obviously, I'm going to play it the way I play, but most of the hard work and heavy lifting on the arrangements was already done, and I wanted to honor that.

0: band's just vibing and we don't want to end, and so we just keep playing. We kind of break it down, we get a little moody and atmospheric. Everything is happening in real time. There's no overdubbing and that sort of thing. Everyone's feeling and moving at the same time as a band, and I think you really feel it.
1: Yeah, and I love the inspiration for the "not shy" line of this song coming from a license plate that Walter saw.
0: Oh, that's interesting. That was on a license plate, a California license plate that said "not shy." Well, and that inspired some of the song.
1: Yeah, Walter Egan can tell us that story.
2: There was this lowrider car which was all tricked out. It was at the metal flake paint and it had the lights underneath it. I noticed the license plate said "not shy." I am one who thinks he recognizes clues from the universe as a songwriter. It's like you either hear a phrase, "yeah, not shy, not shy." I just felt this metaphor of how I felt about Stevie.
0: I had no idea.
1: But did you have any idea with this song that you were getting into this, like, Stevie Nicks, Lindsey Buckingham, Walter Egan love triangle?
0: Yeah, I didn't know anything about that.
1: Dating Stevie Nicks at the time that Lindsey's playing and, like, none of that stuff. Like, that's crazy. It's wild.
0: I didn't know any of that at the time. That kind of all... I learned all that after the fact. Once I chose these songs, I wanted to know more about them.
1: And I love that you asked Little Big Town to be on the song with you. What was their reaction?
0: They were in right from the front of the beginning, you know, because they love the song, obviously. And it's not a... It's interesting because it borders on a duet,
1: yeah.
0: Really, in the sense that they're not... It's not just backing vocals. I mean, we're doing...
1: You're back and forth.
0: Yeah, we're talking backward and forward. I mean, they're saying, "with you, I'm not shy." To show the way I feel. It's such a beautiful song, isn't it?
1: Great song, great album, great couple of albums. As we turn to track number 4, Keith Urban is here talking his brand new album, Flow State. 10 of these are covers, and we have a new song that we're going to get to here in just a little bit. But let's talk about song number 4. And again, I really feel like you were intentional when it came to the track listing. We just went through a lot right there with that one song. So I feel like we just kind of have to take a breath.
0: At the end of Magnet and Steel, I want to kind of have a different kind of exhale. I felt like just the two of us was just the release that felt right after that song. I'm a huge Bill Withers fan, and so I love everything that Bill's ever done.
1: He's done some pretty iconic songs.
0: Iconic.
1: Yeah, Lean On Me, Ain't No Sunshine.
0: I mean, Ain't No Sunshine, right? You know, it's crazy. This one is such a gorgeous melody, gorgeous lyric, and obviously Grover Washington's, you know, playing on it is exceptional. And I think it was actually on Grover's record. I don't even think it was on a Bill Withers record, as far as I know.
1: Yeah, Bill adds a lot of the lyrical detail, like crystal raindrops. Track number 4 from Flow State, Keith Urban, Just the Two of Us.

0: from the East Coast to the West Coast in Keith Urban's Flow State, and there's a lot of connections to the West Coast, as in we heard Magnet and Steel already, and the Not Shy license plate. Ambrosia gets together in Hollywood. Keith, the cover art, I know the California coast when I see it.
1: It's Malibu.
0: There you go. It's all connected because Stephen Bishop is walking through the Silver Lake neighborhood in L.A. and he's walking to the grocery store and he just happens to write this song on and on. Have you ever had a spot like that, that you've just written a song?
1: I write a lot of songs in the shower and in the car.
0: What I love about On and On is it makes me happy when I'm happy and it makes me happy when I'm sad.
1: Yeah, it's something about, you know, just... Down in Jamaica, they got lots of pretty women. I'm like, I'm in.
0: Yes,
1: I'm in. I love this song. This is an umbrella drink song for sure. I'm right there. I'm on the beach, you know.
0: Same.
1: But it's actually a really sad song, isn't it?
0: It is, but we're smiling.
1: It's crazy.
0: I heard through the vine, urban legend has it, that Stephen Bishop heard your version and loved it.
1: Yeah, you know, David Pack, who's the lead singer of Ambrosia, I wanted him to hear his song, and so... I sent that to him and he said, oh man, what else have you done? And I go, oh, we just finished On and On by Stephen Bishop. And he goes, can you send me that? So I send David Pack On and On. Within 10 minutes, I get this voice text recording from Stephen sent to me through David saying how much he just absolutely loves this version of the song. I've never even met Stephen Bishop, so it was quite surreal. And David facilitated that a couple of times at different people, you know?
0: That's interesting. Let's talk about the creative approval and the legal approval, all the things that go into a covers album like this. But first, from Flow State, Keith Urban covering Stephen Bishop's

0: always will love that song. Keith Urban is joining us. He's talking about his new album, Flow State. And Keith, when you're putting together covers, and you've done this before, but when you're putting together covers, you don't necessarily have to have permission from the artist. You just have to pay the tax.
1: Yeah.
0: You just pay the royalties. So we know that Steven loved your version of his song. Were there any other artists that you heard back from?
1: Yeah, I heard back from Walter Egan about Magnet Steel. I heard back from Robbie Dupree about Steal Away. I heard back from David Gates. Man, we must have talked for half an hour on the phone about Guitar Man. And of course, David Pack from Ambrosia. So one by one, I'm meeting all of these cats that sang, wrote, and, you know, created these songs.
0: We're going to flip it over to Side B with a brand new song here. What song on Flow State took you the longest to put together?
1: Oh, that's a great question. Things like Guitar Man, for example, took a while because they were collaborations, so I had to send it to John Mayer to do his part out in LA, and then he sent his guitar stuff back, and then there was some rejiggering with what I did guitar-wise, and things that would have been quicker and easier if we'd been in the same space at the same time. You know, some of those things took a minute. I'll tell you the fastest one that came together was the track with Michael McDonald. We had very, very limited time to get the song done, get Michael on it, and that was the fastest turnaround.
0: Well, hold that for a second. We're going to talk about not only Guitar Man at song number 11, but we can talk about the new song that you added to Flow State. That is coming up next. But before we flip the record over, trivia for you. In what year did the Walkman make its debut? Was it 1979, 1980, or 1981? Keith Urban is here talking about his new album, Flow State, and you need to hear the second half. It is coming up next.
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0: Viewed for about $150. That's about $700 in today's money. And it's today we talk Flow State. We flip to side B with Keith Urban. You can listen to it anywhere on your Walkman or anywhere you get music. Urban legend has it that there's a Michael McDonald impression floating around somewhere. Mm-hmm. There's a brand new Yacht Rock inspired song on the album.
1: Yeah.
0: Did he hear that on the demo that you sent to him?
1: Oh, God, no. Absolutely not. I would never want to impersonate him. I'm a massive fan of Michael, and I haven't met anybody who isn't.
0: We go back. This is the new song. It's got a Yacht Rock vibe. This is kind of a not really new song, though.
1: It's crazy to think in 2020 I suggested to the guys we write a Yacht Rock vibe. Sam Sumser, who's one of the writers on the song, was playing that opening riff. This is such a great guitar riff. I wished I'd come up with it. And then the chorus hit, and I said to Breland, man, this is such a Yacht Rock vibe. Imagine if Michael McDonald sang the chorus. We just imagined him singing it, and from that, this melody came, which I thought was a very Michael McDonald sounding melody. To hit home the point, I jumped on the mic and did an impersonation of Michael to show Breland and the guys what it would sound like with Michael singing, you know.
0: Come on, just a snippet.
1: I know, never should have let you go.
0: Yes.
1: It was like that, you know. And
0: No, that's almost more iconic than Michael singing on the actual album. But at this point, you had a lot of work to do because the 10 cover songs were turned in already. The album was done, and then your team had this idea that you wanted to add this song to it. So there was a lot of work that had to happen for that.
1: I know it sounds long, but we had 10 days to do everything from book the session, trying to get as many of the same people so there was consistency, and get Michael, and get it mixed, and get it mastered, resequenced, and reserviced back to the label. All that had to be done within 10 days. And I was going overseas as well to play C2C Festival at the exact same time. So it was all being sort of done remotely.
0: Keith Urban's Flow State. We flip it over to side B with We.

0: The one new song on Keith Urban's album, Flow State, it's called We Go Back. We're going track by track, and Keith is here. I love how you always leave your songs open for our interpretation, but you really didn't define what this 1970 Cadillac was.
1: First of all, it was the right amount of syllables.
0: If you didn't want to start with Oldsmobile?
1: We needed a three-syllable car, so we needed a Cadillac, and I guess we needed four syllables, or five, really. You know, we just needed a certain rhythm.
0: Well, we can build it on the fly right now. Red leather, white walls.
1: I'm thinking more of a bronze gold, very yacht rock kind of color.
0: From a song that Keith Urban wants you to know better now to the songs that you know, we're in Flow State. And was a Little River Band song, Keith, like an obvious nod to your homeland?
1: It was a little bit of the tip of the hat to my roots. I played a lot of their songs growing up, and I always just loved the song, loved the bass hook intro, loved the lyric melody, the whole thing, and it really suited the record.

0: hit in flow state.
1: You sound like a judge on a singing TV show.
0: I didn't hear any pitchy spots, dog.
1: I mean, none really, because if that was going to happen, I probably would have skipped the song. I mean, there's certain songs that I'm not built for. Like, I couldn't do What a Fool Believes. I'm just not built to sing that song. And there's another Ambrosia song, The Biggest Part of Me, which has so many almost Bee Gees-esque falsetto, so it's not really what I'm built for.
0: Keith, what was one of the covers on Flow State that, when it was all done, that you had a new appreciation for?
1: How Much I Feel by Ambrosia, as far as just a really potent, hit you right in the right spot lyric. For me, How Much I Feel is definitely the center track. I know it's written from such a true place because I've gotten a lot of the backstory from David Pack, who wrote it. The truth underneath it all, that it's written from a real heartbreak place. And that's why it's such a real song.

0: Keith Urban's new album is Flow State. We are on side B, and this is cut number 9. I never thought I would have a time in my life that I would introduce the end of a song, especially when you have a song like Summer Breeze, where the intro is so recognizable. But at 2:57 in this song, it's almost like summer turns to autumn. Keith, how does this kind of haunting ending come about?
1: I had an idea late one night at the studio. I was with my engineer. There was nobody else at the studio. We were fading the song, but I felt like it could go into this other emotional place, sort of atmospheric. So there was a Wurlitzer keyboard out in the studio, and I went out and played these reoccurring chords and did an acoustic guitar part and then grabbed my electric. And I kind of just built this haunting outro, not for any reason other than it just kind of felt interesting.
0: It just feels like it gets really cold.
1: Yeah, there's something mystical about the whole thing, and then it fades out on that unresolved kind of emotion, which I really like.

0: And that haunting ending feels like the perfect segue to walking on the streets of Montreal in November. You're bundled up, you've got your hands in your pocket, there's big hair with the Benelli brothers.
1: I just want to start with a song that I remember hearing growing up and just always loving.

0: If it feels like the tracks are getting colder for Flow State, you're feeling it right. The final song, Guitar Man, Keith already told us that it was done, and he decided to send it to John Mayer just to see what he could kind of do with it. Keith, because you weren't in the studio at the same time, how do you kind of re-engineer how that all works?
1: Do you think there's places where you can weave? And I said, but also do a version where you're playing a lot more. Anyway, even if you're playing when I play. And then when I get to my studio, I can edit it

goosebumps. The only thing I hate about this is that it's over. But you can listen again, Keith Urban's Flow State.

0: 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My name is Kenny J. Thank you for listening.
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0: a classroom number at the California Institute of the Arts. If it appears in a movie, it means that a CalArts alumnus was involved in the animation. Like a digital calling card or a cinematic fingerprint, it's a message to the public. A CalArts alumnus was here. What is your calling card, your fingerprint, your message to the public? Jesus has a trademark number for you to consider. It's J1335. By this, everyone will know that you are my disciples if you love one another. John 13:35. Our love for God shows in the way that we love each other here at the Lompoc Church of Christ, and invite you to join us. For service times and other information, please visit our website at lompoccc.org.
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0: 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Dan and Shay, Say So. 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
1: 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Hey, it's Catfish, and it's finally a Friday with Luke Combs. 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

John Morgan, relative newcomer to country music, debut single to country radio. Friends Like That, helped out by Jason Aldean. Today is, well, finally a Friday, of course, but today is also National Loving Day and National Peanut Butter Cookie Day, which is perfect for me because I love peanut butter

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0: I could be anywhere else right now, it would be at Post's Bar down in Nashville, hanging out with Blake Shelton and Post Malone. I know that's a lot to expect, but it could happen. Pour me a drink.
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Scotty McCreery in 5 more minutes on Sunny Country 102.5. So if you're going out tonight on this finally a Friday night,

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We've got an entire weekend on the way. You don't want to meet up with that officer and say, "Officer, I'm not as thick as you drunk."

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Hey, it's Catfish, and I got a question for you. Have you ever been exhausterwhelmulated? That's when you're exhausted, overwhelmed, and overstimulated all at the same time. That's me. Here's Shaboozy and a bar song. Get

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0: see it coming. Louisiana Saturday night. Mel McDaniel, that's some 80s power country right there, coming off the Sunny Country text request line. See that? Somebody requested it, didn't talk to nobody, and there's the song right there. You can do it too. 805-925-5764 gets you in. 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Sounds good for this weekend. How about Cole Swindell? He's going to be at Boots and Brews. Middle of a memory.
1: Maybe.

Morgan Wallen, Thought You Should Know on Sunny Country 102.5. This song probably going to be number 1-2 at some point. She is in fuego. Ella Langley, here she is with Morgan Wallen, and I Can't Love You Anymore on Sunny Country 102.5.

That's Cody Johnson in the fall on Sunny Country 102.5. 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Well, check this out. If you join the Sunny Country Music Advisory Panel, we're not guaranteeing the cash, but it could happen. 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
1: I once was asked to help a friend unload a new delivery of 45,000 baby chicks at his chicken farm. As the hatchlings were being emptied one bin at a time, I noticed that one chick bore a small black mark on his back. My friend pointed to it and said, "That's a mark of death, because chicklings will not tolerate variation of any kind. A light or a dark spot is all it takes to become a target. The other chicks are drawn to these distinctive markings and will begin to savagely peck at them until they have killed the marked chick." Most of us know what it feels like to be singled out as different in some way. Were you the fat kid or the skinny kid, the dumb kid, or maybe the non-athletic kid? Whatever your weakness was, there was sure to be someone who could find it and get the pecking started. The world demands our conformity. Stand out and you can expect to be targeted and viciously attacked. This was the warning of Jesus to all those

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Russell Dickerson, Happened to Me on Sunny Country 102.5. Of course, he was at the Santa Barbara County Fair last year. This guy's coming to the Vina Robles Amphitheater on the 22nd of August. It's Tucker Wetmore.

0: 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And if you're thinking about moving, here's an annual study where people have the highest and lowest incomes. So you want to go where the highest incomes are, right?
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0: Well, maybe you don't, but those would be Virginia, New York, and New Jersey. Lowest income, West Virginia. Oh, yeah, those West Virginians. It's a coal mining state, you know, and sometimes

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0: Jason Aldean and a whiskey drink on Sunny Country 102.5. Jason Aldean is going to be at the big 250 celebration. Guess who else? Zach Brown. He's going to sing the national anthem on Sunday at the UFC Freedom 250 event. He says, I'm there for the troops. I'm there to honor America. This is patriotism, not politics. And a boy, Zach. Love that dude. One of the best humans in country music. I said that yesterday. I'll say it again. Here comes Johnny Party. Dirt.

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case you didn't know, on Sunny Country 102.5. In case you didn't know, that's why I have Catfish Fun and Crazy Facts. In case you didn't know, did you know? In the early Sherlock Holmes stories, he was addicted to cocaine. Oh my God. Great. Not anymore, kids. He's off that stuff. Just say no. Here's Luke Combs.

That's Morgan Wallen, Just In Case, on Sunny Country 102.5. Do you ever say, hey, wear sunglasses just in case when you're going out? Well, you think cheap sunglasses might be causing more harm than good? Doctors say yes. Eye doctors, the ones who count. They say you should always look for labels that say 100% UV protection. You've been warned.

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Jelly, Don't Call Me Roland Public, and Liar on Sunday Country 102.5. That boy's lost some weight. You seen him lately? He's light as a feather. Here's Jordan Davis, Turn This Truck Around on Sunday Country 102.5.

Sam Hunt, Make You Miss Me on Sunny Country 102.5. This is pretty cool from my buddy Kenny Chesney. His new song, Carry On, officially his 100th appearance on Billboard's Country Airplay chart. That ties him for most all time with George Strait. Congrats, Kenny. Carry On.

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Hey, you ready for another catfish funny crazy fact? This one's crazy. Necroprinting. You heard of that? The practice of building 3D printers using the mouth of a mosquito as a nozzle. What? Is that real? I thought that was AI. Here comes Megan Maroney. Am I okay? On Sunny Country 102.5.

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0: Like
1: Jason Aldean, Don't Tell on Me.
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3: 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I just wanna be hurt.
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5: It's a woo, it's Friday. Let's get our buddy John Spencer on the line from Spencer's Fresh Market. John, everybody's going to be grabbing a try this weekend.
6: $6.99 a pound on the tries. Also paired up with those fresh chicken leg quarters in the 10-pound bag, 79 cents a pound. Think of the value there for multiple meals, $7.90 to feed the family probably 3 days.
5: Mm-hmm.
6: I mean, that's a great one. You pair that those leg quarters up with that sweet white corn coming out of the Stockton's Sacramento region now, 79 cents each. What a perfect combination. Absolutely can't go wrong. And, of course, what a great time of year for summer produce. You know, we've got an amazing price on those blackberries at 99 cents a package, all the stone fruit, peaches, nectarines, plums, $1.99 a pound, watermelons are $5.99 each, and of course the buy of buys this week, with June being dairy month, is that amazing price of the Crystal ice cream,
5: mm-hmm.
6: Only $2.99 a carton. I mean, that is just a crazy price. Boys, that's been a popular item this week.
5: Yeah, I got to pop in and get that, what was it, blackberry cheesecake flavor you said?
6: Boysenberry cheesecake mm-hmm. swirl. I mean, and people have been picking that up. And they said, because of our conversations, of course,
5: yeah.
6: They're coming back again and again. They said, wow, what a flavor.
5: Yeah. And you know what else they have, which not every dairy provider makes, is coffee ice cream, which is really good. I like coffee.
6: They do, and they're one of the few. You know, that's a great thing about Crystal. Not only do they have, you know, coffee, they have some of the other maples. They have some of the old traditional flavors. You know, believe it or not, not too many of the ice cream producers produce just regular old-fashioned chocolate chip ice cream, and they do one of the best.
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0: Hey! Thank you. So, Tim McGraw, been around a long time, right? Guess who never met him? Lainey Wilson. Until she did at CMA Fest the other weekend. She loved him as a kid. She said when she was a teenager, she actually wrote him a letter. He apparently never got it. Here's Tim, humble and kind.